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0: Blessing Offer on Life 100.7. Ham Ben, and family reunions are always a fun time. I mean, I should know, I had one last week. You get to see relatives you haven't seen in a while. There's usually games, but food is usually the real star. You know, you show up to the buffet table, you're in line. What is the first thing that you put on your plate? You know, usually it's an appetizer or side dish that's there. So for me, I will immediately grab my grandma's homemade mac and cheese. You just cannot beat it. I mean, I personally have my own recipe for mac and cheese. Maybe you do too. But there is just something about food made by grandma that always just hits different.
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1: 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That was Phil Wickham with What an Awesome God. I'm Ben, and finally, it's my turn. I can't wait to hang out with you as a part of the Life 100.7 summer tour. This is actually going to be my first stop, and it's going to be just outside of Cold Stone Creamery in Lincoln next week from 3 to 5:30 p.m. I'll be hanging out with you and Erica from Weekend, so be sure to stop on by, grab your family, and that way you can hang out and grab some stickers and different Life 100.7 swag. 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

0: 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That was Jack Cassidy with Let Go, Let God. I'm Ben, and imagine you're visiting your family for a family reunion. No matter how your family may act, you can always look forward to the food, right? Well, imagine you've already gone through the first leg of side dishes and your plate is like half full or something. What main course dish are you looking forward to the most? I suppose it depends on the season. Maybe it's winter, maybe it's summer. Let's say it's summer. I think I've got to go with whatever is in the crock pot. I'm a huge sucker for meatballs, pulled pork, corned beef. All of that sounds really good, right? But if you're forcing my hand and I have to choose, I gotta say pulled pork. It's usually so easy to make that whoever brings it usually brings a lot. And you don't have to feel bad about going up for seconds.
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4: Kickstart my heart and take my soul to the OR, cause I can't find a pulse, can't find the beat. 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

0: 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That was Matthew West with Unashamed. I'm Ben, and you know, Life 100.7 summer tour has been to Omaha. It's been to Council Bluffs, and now it's time for Lincoln. Hey, I'm Ben, and I'm going to be hanging out with you just outside Cold Stone Creamery in Lincoln from 3 to 5:30 p.m. next Tuesday. It's going to be so much fun, so be sure to, you know, grab the kids, hop in the car, and stop on by, you know, in order to pick up some goodies, enter to win tickets to see Josiah Queen and Ben Fuller. And if you're one of the first 50 people to bring boxes of cereal for Cereal Drive 2026, you'll receive an exclusive piece of Life 100.7 summer merch. 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

0: 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That was Toby Mac with Lord It Feels Good. I'm Ben, and you probably have already heard, you know, in your life somewhere that breakfast is the most important meal of the day. 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

0: 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That was Mercy Me with Oh Death. I'm Ben, and sadly it is time for me to head out this evening, but I do want to leave you with a little bit of encouragement, and it comes from a verse that's kind of been sticking with me recently, especially because right now I have a friend that's been going through some tough situations, and I want to be there for that friend. Maybe you have a friend like that that's either there for you or you're there for them. But you know, sometimes maybe you don't know what words to say. You haven't been through that same situation. That's why I've been asking God for a lot of wisdom, and it's really been helping. I'll leave you tonight with James 1:5. This is the verse. It says, "If any of you lacks wisdom, you should ask God, who gives generously to all without finding fault, and it will be given to you." See you next time.
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1: For as long as I can remember, I've struggled to fully understand the depths of God's grace and the reality that it truly is a free gift. Hey, this is Matthew West, and this is the story behind my song, Good. I get it all twisted, and I think if I do enough good stuff, then maybe, just maybe, I'll be good enough for grace. But this is what Paul said in Romans 11, verse 6. And since it is through God's kindness, then it is not by their good works, for in that case, God's grace would not be what it really is, free and undeserved. So I hope that when you listen to this song, you remember you're not loved because you're worthy. You're loved because he's good.
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1: I wrote this song during a time when I felt completely lost. This is Zach Williams, and this is the story behind my new song, Wait For Me. I've been walking through life trying to figure out everything on my own, carrying things I should have laid down years ago. And the more I tried, the harder the road got. One day I finally looked up and prayed, God, I need some direction. And what struck me was realizing he had never left. He was just there patiently waiting for me to turn around. Every detour, every stumble, every mile, every time I walked in the wrong direction, he kept guiding me back. The song is a reminder that even when we take the long way home, God still waits for us.
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0: For as long as I can remember, I've struggled to fully understand the depths of God's grace and the reality that it truly is a free gift. Hey, this is Matthew West, and this is the story behind my song, Good. I get it all twisted, and I think if I do enough good stuff, then maybe, just maybe, I'll be good enough for grace. But this is what Paul said in Romans 11, verse 6. And since it is through God's kindness, then it is not by their good works, for in that case, God's grace would not be what it really is, free and undeserved. So I hope that when you listen to this song, you remember you're not loved because you're worthy. You're loved because He's good.
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0: The enemy has tried to attack my mind, but I've learned there is real power in the name of Jesus. When his name is spoken, darkness has to leave. This is Josiah Queen, and this is the story behind my new song, Demons. I wrote this song with a couple of close friends, and it really comes from a journey of battling depression and anxiety through different seasons of my life. This song is a declaration that fear doesn't win and lies don't get the final say. If you've been fighting battles in your mind too, I hope this song reminds you that there's hope and there's freedom. This is my new song, Demons.
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0: Hey guys, it's Tarion. I am so excited for y'all to hear my new single, Testimony. This song means so much because I believe it is the story of every believer. 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
2: 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In Hosea 12, God confronts Ephraim for corrupt business practices and spiritual pride. Yet Ephraim says, "I am very rich, I have become wealthy," and then assumes no guilt will be found in him. In other words, Israel treated prosperity as proof of innocence. 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A growing income, a successful business, or a comfortable lifestyle does not automatically mean our hearts are surrendered to the Lord. The question is not only whether we are prospering, but whether we are walking faithfully with God. 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
2: Happy morning.
3: It's Wednesday. We made it to the middle of the week. I've just got to get my head to stop skipping Wednesday and moving to Thursday.
2: Yeah, you know, I'm the same way. All day yesterday, I was like, is it really what? It's Tuesday?
3: Only Tuesday?
2: I was sure it was next Wednesday, not this the Wednesday for the week.
3: Nick's going on vacation, so he's probably got vacation brain right now.
2: I guess I do, yeah. Getting to see my folks and hang out. It'll be a good time.
3: It will be.
2: Yep. Mm-hmm. Well, hopefully you know what day it is. Because it's important. Thursday.
3: No, it's Wednesday. Wednesday.
2: Yeah. But however your day is going, wherever you're at, days of the week, let's start it the best way possible by going to God in prayer.
3: God, we thank you for Wednesdays, for the midpoint, for the relief that it's not quite the end of the week yet, whenever that happens, and looking forward to the weekend as well. God, thank you for the days that we get, where we get opportunities to share you with the people around us, to see the people around us, and to hopefully be encouraged and also encourage those around us to help us to walk through our to-do list today, busy or not, with grace and looking towards you to lead us in the right direction. In your name, amen.
4: Sometimes

0: Mr. Josiah Queen with Can't Steal My Joy on Life 100.7. Happy morning, Nick and Lindsay, playing This or That with you all mornings.
1: Yes.
0: So this is your invite, all right? Uh-huh. We're going to be asking a bunch of This or That questions. So call in or text at 402-342-5424.
1: Indeed, indeed. Okay, so pizza or tacos?
0: Oh, pizza.
1: It's a hard one for me. But probably pizza.
0: Yeah, pizza is. I love tacos.
1: Yes.
0: But pizza is the go-to. So that's your first This or That. Which are you with us on the pizza? Mm-hmm. Are you gonna tell us no? You are wrong. It is a taco.
1: I think my husband would say tacos.
0: Yeah, mm-hmm. I could see my wife would be Kim would be all tacos all the day.
1: I get it.
0: Yep, and Paul, my son, would be like, oh, food.
1: My kids are pizza hounds. So yeah, it would be pizza.
0: Okay, so This or That pizza. Mm-hmm. Or tacos for you. Give us a call.
1: 402-342-5424.
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1: Oh, you don't get to speak for me, buddy.
0: Yes, I do.
1: No.
0: We are so ready for it.
1: You might be ready. I do not come ready.
0: I'm always ready for Dad Joke 101. Getting your kids' eyes rolling, making sure that you are entertaining yourself.
1: Because hopefully your kids are still sleeping and you're getting a little quiet time today.
0: All right. So here is a good dad joke for you. Mm-hmm. I'm a meat eater. Okay. That's who I am. I love meat. Okay. It's wonderful. Okay. At one time I did think about becoming a vegan, but I think it was a mistake.
1: Didn't take you long, did it?
0: No, it didn't.
1: To miss the steak.
0: I would totally be a vegetarian except bacon.
1: You'd miss your steak, though.
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0: Cece Winans can sing. I'm just throwing that out there. She can
1: Way
0: definitely.
1: To go, Captain Obvious.
0: Yes. Life 100.7. Morning, Nick and Lindsay. Mm-hmm. And another summer tour stop is going to be coming up next Tuesday.
1: Next Tuesday, it's Ben from Evenings and Erica from Weekends are going to be out in Lincoln this time. That's going to be pretty epic.
0: They're going to be outside the Cold Stone Creamery in Lincoln from 3 to 5:30 p.m. on Tuesday with brand new Life 100.7 stickers, brand new swag for you to pick up, a chance for you to win Josiah Queen and Ben Fuller tickets as well. And the big thing is, come by, say hi, get to know them, and bring by some cereal.
1: Yeah, for sure. So with the Cereal Drive 2026 going on, if you need a place to drop it off and you maybe live down in that area, that's your opportunity to bring it over because we'll take care of it from there.
0: Yep. 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
0: It's 6:45 right now. Looking at traffic, things are clear. 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
1: Leanna Crawford, Stillwater's beautiful song on Life 100.7. 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
2: Indeed.
1: And what was the first This or That question?
2: The first one was pizza or tacos?
1: Yep. So somebody texted in at 402-342-5424 to share tacos all day.
2: Tacos all day long.
1: Yeah. Now, Lindsay and I are pizza folks.
2: Yes. But like I would eat tacos, maybe not all day.
1: Well,
2: I can't eat pizza all day either. So,
1: okay, so here's a nifty little thing though. Was about to say, yeah, but tacos, you can do pizza tacos, or you can do breakfast tacos. That with pizza too.
2: That's true.
1: Two very diverse foods.
2: I dislike breakfast pizza though.
1: Yeah.

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1: Yep. We are pizza or tacos, or maybe we move on. Do we move on to another question?
0: We could, maybe a little bit. Let's play Morning Scramble later on, and then
1: we'll do it after.
0: Yeah, we'll be doing that. Mm-hmm.

0: 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Only one more song, Lindsay.
1: Woo! Until Morning Scramble!
0: Yep, so right after Peter Burton here, we're going to be playing Morning Scramble. So get that phone ready to go.

0: So Peter Burton is finished singing right there. Yes. Mm-hmm. That means here on Life 100.7, Nick and Lindsay are ready for
1: Morning Scramble.
0: 402-342-5424. It's mm-hmm. time to play and your chance to win.
1: Indeed. To beat Nick today. It's Wednesday. It's the high point of our week. I think we're going to keep it high level and just win.
0: Whatever. Just uh-huh. for playing, you're going to get a Life 100.7 known hat. And if you do win, you get bragging rights for the day.
1: Indeed. Now I have my category.
0: Good.
1: I have my letter.
0: Yep.
1: I have 10 seconds on my clock. I just need you to step in here and help me win. Okay. It's more fun when we win.
0: Yeah. I've been practicing in this week, so I've won one, I lost one. Mm-hmm, so mm-hmm. I'm sitting pretty.
1: Yeah.
0: I'm
1: well, let's make good. It unpretty for him.
0: Life. 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Who's playing?
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0: 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Hi, I'm Nick, along with Lindsay, ready to play
1: Morning Scramble.
0: That's right.
1: Okay, so we've got Keith and Reagan and Angela. What are you guys up to today?
2: Playing with friends.
1: Yay!
0: Perfect.
1: Mom is too.
0: Yeah, there you go.
1: Keith, Reagan, and Angela, are you guys ready to play Morning Scramble?
2: Yeah!
1: Yeah!
0: This is a big team.
1: I'm excited. A smart team, too, and a brave team. Today's topic is kinds of soup, which is cool enough today. You can eat a little bit of soup.
0: Yeah.
1: Yep.
0: I do love soup.
1: They have to start with the letter T. Are you guys ready?
2: Yes. Yes.
1: Go.
2: Tomato bisque, tomato basil, tortilla soup.
0: Time is
2: Tuscan
0: up.
2: Chicken soup.
1: Oh my goodness! All right, so what I got from Angela, Keith, and Reagan is tomato soup.
0: Yeah.
1: Tomato bisque, tomato basil, and tortilla soup.
0: All right.
1: I'm hungry now.
0: Okay. I can steal Woo-hoo! The win from you and the Life 100.7 mm-hmm. family. You need two different
1: yes.
0: from me.
1: This is the tricky part.
0: Kinds of soup that start with T. Uh-huh. I also have tomato soup.
1: Of course you do.
0: Okay. I also have tortilla soup.
1: Oh, no.
0: So it's coming down Whoa. To this last one right okay. here.
1: Uh-huh.
0: My final one.
1: Uh-huh.
0: Tortellini soup.
1: That means you guys win.
2: Ooh. Yay.
1: Yay!
0: Congratulations, guys.
1: Yes,
0: you did
1: yes.
0: get the win there.
1: Na, na, na, na, na.
0: You're going to be getting that Life 100.7 known hat just mm-hmm. for playing, and now you get bragging rights all day.
1: Yes!
0: You're going to get a chance to play Morning Scramble tomorrow at 7:15.
1: Woo!
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1: Yay!
0: I'm Nick and Lindsay with you, and the next summer tour stop is next Tuesday.
1: Tuesday, starting at 3 o'clock right outside the Cold Stone Creamery in Lincoln. It's the second to last stop.
0: Yeah,
1: I'm pretty sure it's pretty exciting. Ben from Evenings and Erica from Weekends are going to be there. They want to say hi to you so badly and they're willing to make the trip. There is brand new Life 100.7 swag. There's a chance for you to win tickets to see Josiah Queen and Ben Fuller next month.
0: Yeah.
1: Plus, if you got cereal boxes and you haven't made it to the studio yet, you can bring them to Ben and Erica and they'll take care of the rest.
0: Yeah. And in fact, I asked Erica, I said, Erica, you love the summer tour stuff. She goes, oh yeah. I said, what do you love most about it? She goes, well, just meeting everybody, getting to say hi. And that's our goal. So learn about all the rest of the summer tour stops happening at lifeomaha.com.
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0: 747. Right now, we got a slowdown on Dodge Road eastbound. It's between 168th Street and 156th. And that's all I'm seeing right now that you got to watch out for on your morning drive.

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0: Elevation Worship leading some praise this morning on Life 100.7. Nick and Lindsay playing This or That today with Indeed. You. Okay, Lindsay, what's another this or that choice that we have?
1: Ooh, let's see. What about winter or summer?
0: Oh.
1: Mm-hmm.
0: Would you, so this or that, winter or summer? I'm going to say winter.
1: Really?
0: I like winter. I'm a mountains guy.
1: Mm-hmm.
0: You know, I can always get warmer, but when it's crazy hot out, it is just crazy hot.
1: The 100 degree day the other day, I don't ever have to experience that again.
0: Yeah.
1: I am okay.
0: And you have air conditioning, but like there's like a body shock almost when you go from the heat to that. Whereas winter, it's more soothing when you become warmer going inside.
1: Yeah, that's fair. That is more relieving. Yeah,
0: yes.
1: Yeah. I totally get it. So what's your thought on that winter or summer, especially today? It's nice and cool today.
0: Yeah,
1: so 402-342-5424.
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0: 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Happy morning, Nick and Lindsay.
1: Yes, yes, indeed. Would you rather winter, especially at this point, or summer?
0: Yeah, so are you a winter person or a summer person? That's the this or that we're doing right now.
1: Well, I'm a summer person, but I don't need 100 degree heat like we had on Monday. So
0: Lindsay's a spring
1: person. I like to be warm.
0: Yeah, there you go.
1: We'll say that.

0: Hey guys, it's Tyrion. I am so excited for y'all to hear my new single, Testimony. This song means so much because I believe it is the story of every believer. We have all experienced the same miracle, and I think that miracle is our souls being redeemed from death to life, where we are left with no choice but to look in the mirror and proclaim to the world that I am a living, breathing testimony, all because of what the Lord has done. Can't wait for you guys to hear it and sing it over your lives.
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0: Terry in with testimony on Life 100.7. Nick and Lindsay playing this or that with you. And Lindsay asked the question, the most recent this or that is winter or summer?
1: Winter or summer. Charlotte stepped in. She goes, anything but winter. Oh, and tacos.
0: Earlier we asked tacos or pizza.
1: Yeah.
0: Anything but winter. Winter gets a bad rap.
1: No, nobody likes to be cold except you. But
0: then why during the summer are your air conditioners turned up to blizzard?
1: I don't like blizzard air conditioners either. I like being warm. I don't like being frozen. Mm-hmm. So don't act like you know all the things. I just like Charlotte's answer. Anything but winter. And tacos.
0: Okay, so which is it for you? Winter or summer on this or that?
1: Yep.
0: Let us know.
1: 402-342-5424.
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4: 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A growing income, a successful business, or a comfortable lifestyle does not automatically mean our hearts are surrendered to the Lord. 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

0: Dusty Bibles by Josiah Queen here on Life 100.7, where school is in session.
1: No, it's not. We've still got a couple of weeks of summer left.
0: Lindsay, take your seat, please.
1: No.
0: Get your textbook out for Dad Joke 101. I'm Professor Nick, along with student teacher Lindsay, who gave me a very, very...
1: A look.
0: We'll just say a look. We'll say that. Today's dad joke right now is one you may have to deal with your dogs as well. Mm. Situation I ran into.
1: Okay.
0: Taking my dog for a walk. We're going along. And then a duck... You've got swans and geese over there right by where we're at. A duck comes up and just bites my dog. Just okay. Bites the dog. I think the reason is he's purebred.
1: That was not the answer I was hoping for. I don't know what I was hoping for. But
0: purebred dog.
1: That one's dumb.
0: Get it?
1: Yeah, that's why the ducks. Yes, but that was dumb.
0: Quack, quack.
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0: 8:23 this morning, looking at your traffic, Dodge Road eastbound from 180th to 156 is slow right now, and that's all I'm seeing as far as your traffic goes.

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0: Phil Wickham, it really is Amazing Grace here on Life 100.7. Nick and Lindsay doing this or that with
1: you. Right. And it's do you like winter better or summer better?
0: Winter.
1: And yeah, Nick likes winter. Lindsay likes summer better, but Lindsay doesn't like 100 degree summer.
0: Lindsay likes a median temperature.
1: More like 80, 85 yeah. max.
0: Yeah. Well, Jamie's coming in on my side, says winter, and the reason, no bugs. It's more relaxing, which very good point.
1: It is a good point, but it's more relaxing because you're trapped in the house because there's 2 feet of snow outside.
0: Well, but I like the snow. I like playing in the snow. I used to ski. Yeah.
1: It's good. It's good. Okay. Nobody's wrong. It's just...
0: Some people are.
1: I just don't like winter.
0: So which are you, winter or summer? Let us know.
1: 402-342-5424.
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0: Mike and Tyler, God Did It on Life 100.7. We're playing This or That. I'm Nick along with Lindsay.
1: And honestly, the question is, and it's an honest, just simple question, winter or summer? Guess what Larry says?
0: Well, I can see right here on the text.
1: I know, but Larry's on my side, so I was kind of showing off. Larry says summer for sure. Baseball, football, camping, and here's my response. Don't have to drive in the snow.
0: Okay, but wait a minute. Football is a fall winter sport.
1: But you don't have to play in the snow. And he can play football in the summer without...
0: Yes,
1: no.
0: But they do play, but I'm
1: okay. But they don't play baseball
0: that.
1: In the winter.
0: That's so. True. I'll accept so, that as a baseball fan.
1: Majority of his response is actually valid.
0: Okay.
1: So.
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0: The enemy has tried to attack my mind, but I've learned there is real power in the name of Jesus. When his name is spoken, darkness has to leave. This is Josiah Queen, and this is the story behind my new song, Demons. I wrote this song with a couple of close friends, and it really comes from a journey of battling depression and anxiety through different seasons of my life. This song is a declaration that fear doesn't win and lies don't get the final say. If you've been fighting battles in your mind too, I hope this song reminds you that there's hope and there's freedom. This is my new song, Demons.
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0: Demons, that's Josiah Queen here on Life 100.7. So right away in the morning, Lindsay walks into the station and checks the count of cereal boxes that have come in to bless families through the Open Door Mission.
1: Today I walked in and the number is, you ready?
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0: Getting super close to the goal.
1: Less than 800 boxes away, and you are helping stock the shelves at Open Door Missions for those families who are struggling making ends meet.
0: Yeah.
1: You know, this is an amazing, amazing community service that you are doing just by jumping in. 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
0: Yep. Thank you so much for blessing families in need. You're amazing.
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0: Latest from Caleb and John finished on Life 100.7. Thanks for hanging out with Lindsay and I today and playing some this or that fun game.
1: Indeed. Hopefully it didn't start any fights. It might have here in the studio.
0: I don't know. I didn't find anything.
1: No, it's all fine. It's all fine. In fact, I think God presented this particular verse today so we would not be mad at each other.
0: There you go.
1: James 3 verse 17 says, "But the wisdom that comes from heaven is first of all pure, then peace-loving, considerate, submissive, full of mercy and good fruit, impartial and sincere."

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Hey, I'm Tammy. And when anybody asks me, what did you do yesterday? I really don't know how to answer. I breathed a lot. I'm sure I sighed heavily. And a lot of coffee was involved. And you know what? I think today is going to be the same.

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Man, I love this powerful reminder from Psalm 63, verse 3. 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Yeah.

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1: 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Okay, 2468. Who do I appreciate? I appreciate you. Hey, I'm Tammy, and I literally started counting and then just decided it is way too many boxes. Even by twos, I don't think I know how to get there. 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

0: That was Jamie McDonald with Ain't No Way on Life 100.7. Hey, I'm Tammy, and I was listening to a sermon the other day, and oh man, it pierced my heart in a really good way. Okay, I'm sure you're familiar with the story about Judas. He was the disciple who betrayed Jesus, but this was the line that really got me. It said, the tragedy of Judas wasn't distance from Jesus. It was closeness without transformation. Oh man, just let that sink in for a moment. Maybe you've been in that season of life where you're serving in church all the time. You're going and attending services all the time, but yet you haven't had time to meet with the one. I have been there so many times feeling like I'm going through the motions. And you know what? I don't want to miss a moment of what Jesus has for me. So this morning I got up, I made him my first priority. Before I start doing things for him, I simply want to be with him. And guess what? That's exactly what he wants to.
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1: Strong, try to make them all think I'm strong. 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

0: That was Matt Maher with Gonna Be All Right on Life 100.7. Oh, man, the tour stops, they are going as quick as summer itself. Hey, I'm Tammy, and oh, the fun that has already been had on the Life 100.7 summer tour. Guess what? If you haven't had a chance to get one, one is going to be rolling your way. The fourth summer tour stop is pulling into the parking lot of Cold Stone Creamery in Lincoln. It's happening this coming Tuesday, beginning at 3 p.m. Bring the crew to hang out with Ben from Evenings and Erica from Weekends. 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

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What's giving you that hallelujah feeling? For me, our upcoming family vacation. 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

0: Y'all, we just want to give you a melody to put to an age-old story of David and Goliath. What's up, guys? This is
1: We the Kingdom.
0: And this is the story behind our song, Rescue Me. Man, he had some crazy faith, and it's amazing what God can do. We just pray that this song will be a huge encouragement to you guys to know that whatever giants you're facing out there are not impossible to fall to the ground in God's name.
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0: 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In the words of Mercy Me, when the storm is raging, please don't let me go. Oh, voice that calms the sea, keep whispering to me so I can sing.
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0: 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Okay, your PB&J is about to get a little bit of a makeover. Okay, I don't know about you, but it doesn't matter what time of year it is, whether we're in school or summer, PB&Js are just good for all occasions. But maybe your kids are tired of the same old, same old. Listen to this recipe that I am literally trying out this week. It's PBC&J, peanut butter chip and jelly. Okay, what do you need? Some wavy chips crushed. Then you're going to melt your peanut butter a little bit in the microwave, pour it into the chips, and give it a good mix. Then the key is sourdough bread. Put some butter on there, toast it in a pan, then you're ready to start stacking. Add your strawberry jam first to the bread, then top it with your PB and chip mix. All you have to do is cut it up and take a big bite. And they say, once you're there, you will never go back.
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1: 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Hey, I'm Tammy, and that was Matthew West. Okay, the word is spoonerism. The holiday is Spoonerism Day. I have never, ever heard of this, but I am so glad I now have. What is a spoonerism? Okay, here is how it's defined. A delightful linguistic quirk. Okay, in other terms, pretty much when you get your tongue all tied in a knot and you make the wrong sounds at the wrong time. So instead of saying butterfly, you say flutterby. Or instead of saying bunny rabbit, you say runny babbit. And this was actually named after a real person back in the late 1800s, Reverend Spooner. He was known for unintentionally mixing up all of his sounds, all of his words, and people just thought he was delightful and entertaining. So the next time you have a little slip of the tongue, just tell people you're practicing your spoonerisms and keep on rolling.
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0: That was Stars Go Dim with Holy on Life 100.7. All right, you need wisdom and you need it right now. Who is your go-to? Hey, I'm Tammy, and maybe it's a mentor. Maybe it's your parents. Maybe it's someone who's known you since childhood. You know, I am so honored that in this season of my life, after raising my little ones, that they're now becoming young adults and they come to me for sound wisdom and advice. My go-to is definitely to pray for them first and try to listen to what God is saying to me before I offer up my opinions and what I would do. But even on my best days, I still miss the mark. Yeah, I always don't get it right, no matter how good my intentions are. And maybe you've seen that in your life as well. But there is one who will never run out of wisdom, that will literally hit the mark each and every time. And he's always willing to meet you right where you're at. James 3:17 says, "But the wisdom that comes from heaven is first of all pure, then peace-loving, considerate, submissive, full of grace and good fruit, impartial and sincere."
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Oh, man, I love this powerful reminder. 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

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Okay, I had the most amazing thought the other day. Picture this. Food trucks driving through neighborhoods at dinner time, just like ice cream trucks used to. How epic would that be?

0: 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Okay, it hasn't happened yet, and I do stress yet. 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

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Mark your calendars and get ready because the fourth summer tour stop is headed to Lincoln. 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

0: That was Tyrion with testimony on Life 100.7. Okay, listen, repeat, reply. Say it with me. Listen, repeat, reply. Hey, I'm Tammy, and I don't like not remembering names. It's something that is such a pet peeve of mine about myself. And so I'm really, really trying to work on it these days because people matter, and so does their name. Okay, I listened to this incredible podcast, and these are the three steps we have to do. Listen, repeat, and reply. You know, this is what they said, that you don't know their name because you didn't listen in the first place. It has got to be the number one step. You've got to clear your mind and truly listen. And then after you do that, you repeat their name. Hey, Brittany, it's so great to meet you. They say just by doing that, you have a 90% chance of remembering their name forever. Okay, and then the last one is reply. Give them a compliment. Brittany, I so love your glasses.
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Okay, they truly never get old. We're talking classic mom comebacks. Hey, I'm going to share some of them coming up right after Crowd.

0: That was Crowder with In the House on Life 100.7. All right, word to the wise, you just don't mess with classics.
1: What mom already knows.
0: And the classics we're reviewing today are mom comebacks. Okay, truly, these are things I heard my mom say that I said I would never, only to find I do them quite often. Okay, see if you can complete these classic mom comebacks. That's not fair. Life's not fair. Or what about this one? Why? Because I said so. Or even this one? Can I have some money for money? It doesn't grow on trees. Okay, trying to figure out my best, most classic comeback. I gotta tell you, there are no words involved. The one I am using tried and true these days is, hey, mom, I promise I'll do it later. My reply? I simply give them the look.
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That was Washed by Elevation Rhythm on Life 100.7. Okay, I meant to. I was going to. Yeah, I completely forgot. Hey, I'm T.

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Life 100.7. Hello there. I'm Bruce. Good afternoon. Can you believe it? It's 72 in Omaha right now. I have to check the calendar. Is it still July? Getting a little reprieve after the really warm weather. Hope you're enjoying it.

0: Ah, so good. What a great message there of who God is. Life 100.7. It's the latest from Matthew West. I'm Bruce, and you are coming through. You're a hero. As of last count, as of yesterday, it's probably more now, we have just under 2,800 boxes in-house to help out Open Door Mission and fill their shelves with Serial Drive 2026. Now, the goal is 3,500, so we're getting there. And you are doing that one box at a time. Thank you so much for grabbing some extra cereal boxes as you're out shopping with the family. Or if it's easier, you can go to lifeomaha.com and have the boxes sent here. 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If you want to get all the details, and maybe you're like, I didn't catch everything you said there, it's real easy too. 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
3: 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Ew. And all the while, the child is feeling frightened about how the family's going to change again and what Christmas is going to be like for the grandkids. Yes, there will be lots of questions that need answers. 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

0: Did you know that July is National Grilling Month? Life 100.7? Yeah. And maybe you are doing some of that, maybe even tonight. Nice cool night to grill. Do you also know that we, on average, as Americans, enjoy 13 grill days per year? That seems really low. And of course, that's just an average, but maybe it's about right, as busy as things are. And I'm wondering, here on National Grilling Month, this day being a part of the month, of course, do you have a preference? What say you on grilling? What's your preference, charcoal or propane? You can vote. You can call me, 402-342-5424, or text. 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Yeah. The great debate continues. Charcoal or propane, and why?
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It's this coming Tuesday of next week in the parking lot of Cold Stone Creamery in Lincoln. It's going to be a great time together.

0: Blessing Offer, it's Lift Me Up, Life 100.7. So what's your preference? Would you rather have charcoal or propane on the grill, for the grill, and why? July is National Grilling Month, and you're probably doing some grilling this summer. And I'm just curious, do you have a preference? Well, Barb says neither. 100% pellet grill. Once you use one, you'll never want anything else. I just love that Barb was not constrained by the choices, but just inserted a third way there. So there you go. The pellet grill. That's a good option. So I'm going to have to add that to the list of options. But what do you kind of gravitate to? You know, some love charcoal and the taste it gives, others propane. What is it for you?
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0: Well, a lot going on here as we approach 4 o'clock. Some accidents, and there is a section of road that's closed due to an accident, and that's Center Road, both eastbound and westbound between 222nd and Wright Street. There's closed due to an accident at Skyline Drive. Again, that whole stretch on Center, both eastbound and westbound between 222nd and Wright Street, is closed. So try to avoid that area. There's an accident, 175th at Center Road. Accident also on 204th Street at West Maple and JFK, headed south. Make that north, wrong direction, northbound, the off-ramp to westbound 80. There's stop-and-go traffic there from Q. Dodge westbound between 72nd and 90th, hitting the brakes. And then JFK southbound between Childs and Highway 370 is slowing up.

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If you're struggling today, just remember God's not done with you and your story and your life. 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
1: So I was unloading the tons of boxes of cereal from last night's Life 100.7 summer tour stop, was helping with that last night, and I was quite impressed carrying in these boxes of the creativity of the cereals that you are that you are giving for this huge effort to stock Open Door Mission shelves with 3,500 boxes of cereal. 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So less than 800 to go. 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
1: Wanted to make you aware that there's a stretch of Center Road that is closed due to an accident. That's Center Road, Highway 92, both eastbound and westbound between 222nd Street and Wright Street. That is closed due to an accident at Skyline Drive. Again, that's Center, both directions, east and westbound between 222nd and Wright Street. That stretch is closed. Accident reported on 175th at Center, and then 204th Street at West Maple Road. Another accident reported about 25 minutes ago. Dodge westbound is slow between 72nd and 90th. The JFK got both directions covered, hitting the brakes. Northbound between Q and I-80, and then JFK southbound between Childs. And Highway 370 is slowing up.

0: 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Well, July is National Grilling Month. I think every month should be National Grilling Month. But, you know, perfect for the summertime to fire up the grill. And is it charcoal or propane for you? Or maybe even a third option, the pellet grill, as Barb said, her choice. Well, both Jacob and Neva said, for Neva, charcoal, things just taste better on a fire. Yeah, I get that. And Jacob says he loves the campfire. He loves the fire. Just makes it taste better. So what say you? What do you tend to gravitate toward? You know, definitely when you're camping, it's usually the charcoal and great memories of doing that for me over the years. But what about when you're at home or both? What do you prefer?
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0: There's a stretch of center road that's been closed for a while now and continues to be center, both eastbound and westbound between 222nd Street and Wright Street is closed due to an accident at Skyline Drive. 204th Street at West Maple, there's another accident there. JFK southbound between Childs and Highway 370 is slow. Also northbound on the JFK between US 275, that's L Street, and between there and I-80. Dodge, our old friend, tends to get slow this time of day. Right now, westbound between 72nd and 90th is just that. If I miss something, you can always give me a call, 402-342-5424.

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It does for me. Life 100.7. 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If I-

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This is your reminder that your God is so big, so strong, and so mighty. There's nothing our God cannot do. Going to Sunday school with this one. Here's Tarian.

0: It's Terry Ann on Life 100.7 and Big God. Well, coming up Tuesday of next week, it's another Life 100.7 summer tour stop. It's going to be a blast with Ben from Evenings, Erica from Weekends. They are going to be pulling in and sticking around the parking lot outside of Cold Stone Creamery in Lincoln this coming Tuesday, the 28th. They'll be hanging out from 3 to 5:30. They would love to see you, get to know you, say hello, give you some Life 100.7 stickers and swag. 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

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This song is written from the point of view of Jesus as he says goodbye to his followers and returns to heaven. Listen to the words. So good. It's Cain, Life 100.7. See?

0: Life 100.7. That's Phil Wickham and Homesick for Heaven. All right. 84% of Americans say they'd grill more if they had the opportunity to do so. And 49% say they aren't 100% comfortable at the grill. Lots of statistics there. The bottom line is, yeah, grilling is awesome. That's my takeaway. And July is National Grilling Month. And I'm curious this afternoon, do you have a preference? What is it for you? Is it charcoal or propane, or maybe a third option or a fourth? Well, Michael says it's the propane grill for him and the electric smoker. It just turns out awesome. I'd have to agree there, Michael. Thanks for sharing. What is your preference? Love to hear from you this afternoon here on National Grilling Month. And maybe you're going to do some grilling tonight.
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0: It has been a busy afternoon on the roads. Lots of accidents. I'm not sure what's going on today. 204th Street, northbound at US 6. There's an accident there. 204th at West Maple. There's an accident. Doesn't give a direction there, but somewhere in that area. Let's go to another accident, shall we? Yeah, I-80 westbound after Q Street. There's an accident there. Stop and go traffic from 84th. And then Dodge eastbound just after 120th is slow. 680 southbound between Pacific and I-80 as well. And then Dodge headed west between 72nd and 90th. Stop and go further on westbound Dodge between 120th and 129th. Eastbound 80 between Giles and Q. Eastbound also on 80 between 84th and 72nd is slow. And then westbound 80, 480 through 72nd. And the JFK southbound between Childs and Highway 370 is slow as well. Drive safely.

0: So, is it charcoal or propane when it comes to grilling? Life 100.7. Hey, I'm Bruce. What is it for you, Amy?
1: Well, I don't necessarily. I just do the eating part of it, but my husband likes lump charcoal instead of like the briquettes.
0: Oh, what's the difference?
1: Well, I really don't know, but it's like looks more like a rock instead of like the squared up things, and he likes it better, and then he smokes things in his smoker, but over like wood.
0: Yeah.
1: So it takes a long time.
0: I'm sure that tastes awesome, but like you said, you just eat it. So, you know, you can't know the ins and outs of all this.
1: Correct. I don't have the patience. Like I'm like, burn my hot dog, and he looks at me like I'm asking him to like create like the biggest sin ever.
0: Well, are you doing any grilling again anytime soon?
1: I think we're doing steaks tonight, actually.
0: Oh.
1: I'm on my way home from work, and he's retired, so I don't know. Okay. He just said he'd lit the grill, so I'll find out when I get home.
0: What's your address? Just kidding.
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0: Been a busy afternoon, lots of accidents, so let's get right on it. 204th Street northbound at US 6, an accident there. 204th Street at West Maple, there's an accident. Another one on Dodge eastbound just after 120th, stop and go traffic from 150th. And then there's an accident reported I-80 westbound just after Q. Stop and go 680 southbound between Pacific Street and I-80 east. Dodge westbound between 72nd and 90th, and then 120th through 129th is slow. Hitting the brakes eastbound on, eastbound on 80, and that's between Giles and Q Street. Also between 84th and 72nd on eastbound 80. Westbound 80 between 480 and 72nd, hitting the brakes. And then the JFK southbound between Childs and Highway 370.

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Oh, wait a minute. I need to check the calendar. Are we in July? It's been in the lower 70s today. Oh, sure hope you're enjoying it. I know I am.

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0: 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I saw this on Netflix. There's a new Little House on the Prairie version coming out. As soon as I saw it, I smiled and said, yep, I'm going to be watching that with my wife, especially when she gets wind of it. Yes, no way out of that one.
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0: All throughout Scripture, we see the breath of God representing the Spirit of God. We see it in Genesis when God breathes into Adam. We see it in the New Testament when Jesus breathes on the disciples. This is symbolizing the Holy Spirit empowerment of God in our lives. And this song is a prayer that God's Spirit would breathe on everything that we do, on our businesses, on our dreams, on our families, on our brokenness, and so that we can experience the life-changing power of His presence.
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Have you ever stopped to consider something you're enjoying, a blessing, that someone could have prayed for that and God answered it? Here's Crowder. Every

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1: 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And we're going to be out and about this coming Tuesday, the next Life 100.7 summer tour in Lincoln. And you can bring those by there too.
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4: Dr. Tony Evans says people can discuss, debate, theorize, and speculate all they want. But when it comes down to it, there's only one opinion that matters. He'll tell us more about that today as we spend 2 minutes with Tony.
5: Hebrews chapter 1, verses 1 and 2 says that the final word, God has spoken his final word through his son. Jesus is the final word. He's not just the final word on church stuff. He's the final word on A to Z stuff. He's the final word on singlehood. He's the final word on marriage. He's the final word on parents. He's the final word on children. He's the final word on money. He's the final word on life. He's the final word on death. He's the final word on eternity. He's the final word on heaven. He's the final word on hell. He is the final word on all subject matter. He says, I am Alpha and Omega. That is why the Bible says in Hebrews chapter 12, verse 25, do not refuse him who is speaking. When Jesus speaks, don't turn away from him. Don't say, I'm not listening to that. Do not refuse him who is speaking. And he says, he speaks in two ways. He says, he speaks through his word. That's Alpha and Omega. But if he can't get your attention through his word, he shakes up your circumstances. He says he shakes up, shake, rattle, and roll. He will shake up your circumstances until your way is clearly not the way. 1 Corinthians chapter 15, verses 27 and 28 says all of life revolves around Jesus Christ.
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0: The enemy has tried to attack my mind, but I've learned there is real power in the name of Jesus. When his name is spoken, darkness has to leave. This is Josiah Queen, and this is the story behind my new song, Demons. I wrote this song with a couple of close friends, and it really comes from a journey of battling depression and anxiety through different seasons of my life. This song is a declaration that fear doesn't win and lies don't get the final say. If you've been fighting battles in your mind too, I hope this song reminds you that there's hope and there's freedom. This is my new song, Demons.
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0: Katie Nicole, Have Your Way, Life 100.7. Hi there, I'm Bruce. And yes, we're going to be out and about, it's true, once again this coming Tuesday on the Life 100.7 Summer Tour. And Ben from Evenings, Erica from Weekends are going to be in the parking lot of Coldstone Creamery in Lincoln on the 28th from 3 to 5:30. You can get in the running to see Josiah Queen in concert, bring by a box of cereal for the cereal drive, and also, yeah, stickers, swag. And Ben and Erica want to say hello to you. Find out more about the next sticker stop. It's not the title of it, but it's more our summer tour where you can get some stickers. Just go to lifeomaha.com to get all the details. Hope you have a wonderful evening. Ben is coming in. And before I go, I want to leave you with something from the New Testament of the Bible, James 3:17. It says, "But the wisdom that comes from heaven is first of all pure, then peace-loving, considerate, submissive, full of mercy and good fruit, impartial and sincere."
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